Be a street corner preacher or just feed the birds. 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

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But there's just one thing, you see, we don't seem to do nothing.

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I'm not a machine to start on a weekend. We don't care with a badge on. 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I'm not real, but just be the part. And I'm losing my heart, I'm falling apart. So watch me go, see the show, die to pro, yeah. This video could have been an email. 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Can't do this anymore, already.